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5: I'm meteorologist Laura Lockwood with your KX 92 weatherology forecast. An extreme heat warning continues until 9 p.m. tonight. Lows dip down to about 73 tonight under mainly clear skies. Southwest winds 5 to 10 miles per hour. Sunshine mixed with clouds at times. Tomorrow, daytime highs approaching 91. Lows dip down to about 67 tomorrow night, partly cloudy. I'm meteorologist Laura Lockwood on KX 92. Right now, 91.
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7: For President-elect George Bush, the picture of the triumph of today and transition at the White House to come. And words of encouragement from President Reagan.
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0: It's 1988.
1: How are you, boys and girls? Welcome to Mr. Carson's neighborhood. Some news from NBC. The creative geniuses who work for NBC have come up with a news magazine in the works. Do you know what it's called? 90 Minutes. Where do they come up with such clever titles like that? If it really is a hit, they're going to come up with another one called 30-30. And wait till you see what they've got in the new fall shows coming up, like Kate and Alvy, Mayhem He Scribbled, and Jake and the Slightly Overweight Guy.
0: Now more from the year the Monsters of Rock tour started in East Troy, Wisconsin. Where else? Bands included Metallica, The Scorpions, and Van Halen.

0: Wrapping up 1988 with Bon Jovi's Bad Medicine. And you'll think there's an echo in here. When Time Warp returns, turns.
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15: I'm meteorologist Alora Lockwood with your KX92 weatherology forecast. An extreme heat warning continues until 9 p.m. tonight. Lows dip down to about 73 tonight under mainly clear skies. Southwest winds 5 to 10 miles per hour. Sunshine mixed with clouds at times. Tomorrow, daytime highs approaching 91. Lows dip down to about 67 tomorrow night, partly cloudy. I'm meteorologist Alora Lockwood on KX92. Currently, it's 90 degrees.
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0: Gary Wright with Dreamweaver on KX92, your Super 70s classic, 1975 in that case. Rush before that, Subdivisions and Van Halen, Why Can't This Be Love? I do not know. Rexford Sweetwater back in the saddle here. Bill St. James, the Time Warp, wrapped up. That's a good show. I listened to most of it, and I slept on the couch out here in the front for a little bit while. 60-second break. That's all we got. We'll listen to the weatherology forecast, and we'll come back with Quiet Riot.
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6: I'm meteorologist Laura Lockwood with your KX92 weatherology forecast. An extreme heat warning continues until 9 p.m. tonight. Lows level off around 73 tonight under mainly clear skies. Southwesterly winds 5 to 10 miles per hour. Sunshine mixed with clouds at times. Tomorrow, high temperatures reach up to 91. Lows dip down to about 67 tomorrow night. Partly cloudy skies. I'm meteorologist Laura Lockwood on KX92. Right now, 88.
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Hey, I'm Steve Gorman. This is the show that brings you lots of great, insightful stories behind the scenes of all the great tunes and the bands that gave them to us. And yeah, we do have a whole lot of fun. 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

0: Grand Funk Railroad, Some Kind of Wonderful on KX92. Of course, we had to have some Pink Floyd. We did that. Wish You Were Here. I like that indeed. KX92 invites you to join in on all the fun and savings. 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Now it's time for your deep cut. We'll do something from Greta Van Fleet.
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0: Don Henley on KX92, the end of the innocence, your 80s classic track going back to 1989, which means it almost made it into the 90s, but not quite there. The Doors, L.A. Woman, we had CCR in there along with Journey starting off our 9 o'clock. I'm Rexford Sweetwater. Normally, I would take a break right now so I could lay down, but no, we're just going to listen to the weatherology forecast. That's it. We'll come back with Ozzy. Got to have Ozzy.
1: I'm meteorologist Laura Lockwood with your KX92 weatherology forecast. Lows dip down to about 73 tonight under mainly clear skies. Southwest winds 5 to 10 miles per hour. Sunshine mixed with clouds at times. Tomorrow, daytime highs approaching 91. Partly cloudy tomorrow night. Lows up a lot around 67. High temperatures reach up to 89 Tuesday under mainly clear skies. 91 Wednesday. I'm meteorologist Laura Lockwood on KX92. Right now, 84.
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0: little bit of Van Halen there, Bottoms Up on KX92. And we did it on the Crazy Train with Ozzy Osbourne. KX92 invites you to rock weeknights with drummer and co-founder of the Black Crowes, Steve Gorman, right? It's Steve Gorman Rocks from 7 to midnight every Monday through Friday. Whole lot of fun with the great stories and the very best in real classic rock. Steve Gorman Rocks on KX92. I'm sure you've heard it. I have. It's pretty good. Yeah. Time now for your deep cut. We'll do Def Leppard.
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Hey, I'm Steve Gorman. 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

Breathe deep the gathering gloom. 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Another day's useless energy spent. Impassioned lovers wrestle as one. 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

0: Journey, I'll Be All Right Without You. We all say that once in a while. It's your 80s classic track going back to 1986. Jefferson Airplane in there, Somebody to Love, and the Beatles, All You Need is Love. I'm Rexford Sweetwater. We're going to take 30 seconds out then. That's it. The weatherology forecast will follow that up along with the fabulous Thunderbirds.
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2: I'm meteorologist Laura Lockwood with your KX 92 weatherology forecast. Lows dip down to about 73 tonight under mainly clear skies. Southwest winds 5 to 10 miles per hour. Sunshine mixed with clouds at times. Tomorrow, daytime highs approaching 91. Partly cloudy tomorrow night, lulls up a lot around 67. High temperatures reach up to 89 Tuesday under mainly clear skies. 91 Wednesday. I'm meteorologist Laura Lockwood on KX 92. Right now, it's 82 degrees.
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John Mellencamp on KX92, Jack and Diane. We also had Pete Townsend with Rough Boys. The Eagles made it in as well with Take It to the Limit. KX92 wants to thank everybody who got signed up to play the Vault Assault. That was pretty good. 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Thanks to all of our sponsors, too. More big winning will be coming out soon, as we like to do, so keep it right here for more details. And you can always look at our website, voiceofalexandria.com, just to see what's going on. Now let's go into some Rush. Here's Cinderella Man on KX92.

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0: CCR on KX92, a Sweet Hitchhiker, your Super 70s classic. We also heard from Bon Jovi, You Give Love a Bad Name. That made them millionaires right there. Led Zeppelin, What Is and What Should Never Be, also in the mix. I'm Rexford Sweetwater, our last hour together for today. That's all right. You can also tune in on Saturday nights to my show Yesternight, 9 to midnight, all the heavy metal and other noise that I can fit in there. It's a great, great show. I bring in my friend Minnesota Max, and we make a good show out of it. We don't know what we're going to play. We just dig around and pick a song, and then I pick a song, he picks a song. We go on like that. Weatherology forecast now, no break. Tom Petty and the Heartbreakers right after that.
1: I'm meteorologist Laura Lockwood with your KX92 weatherology forecast. Lows dip down to about 73 tonight under mainly clear skies. Southwest winds 5 to 10 miles per hour. Sunshine mixed with clouds at times. Tomorrow, daytime highs approaching 91. Partly cloudy tomorrow night. Lows up aloft around 67. High temperatures reach up to 89 Tuesday under mainly clear skies. 91 Wednesday. I'm meteorologist Ulora Lockwood on KX92. Right now, 81.
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1: I'm meteorologist Alora Lockwood with your KX92 weatherology forecast. Lows around 74. Overnight, under partly cloudy skies, southwesterly winds 8 to 15 miles per hour. Sunshine mixed with clouds at times again. Monday, high temperatures reach up to 89. Lows around 68. Monday night, partly cloudy. Mainly clear Tuesday with a high of 89. 91 Wednesday. I'm meteorologist Alora Lockwood on KX92. Currently 82.
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5: I'm meteorologist Alora Lockwood with your KX92 weatherology forecast. Lows around 74. Overnight, under partly cloudy skies, southwesterly winds 8 to 15 miles per hour. Sunshine mixed with clouds at times again. Monday, high temperatures reach up to 89. Lows around 68. Monday night, partly cloudy. Mainly clear Tuesday with a high of 89. 91 Wednesday. I'm meteorologist Alora Lockwood on KX92. Right now, 81.
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2: I'm meteorologist Laura Lockwood with your KX92 weatherology forecast. Lows around 74. Overnight, under partly cloudy skies, southwesterly winds 8 to 15 miles per hour. Sunshine mixed with clouds at times again. Monday, high temperatures reach up to 89. Lows around 68. Monday night, partly cloudy. Mainly clear Tuesday with a high of 89. 91 Wednesday. I'm meteorologist Laura Lockwood on KX92. Currently, it's 79 degrees.
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Hey, I'm Steve Gorman. 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
1: I'm meteorologist Laura Lockwood with your KX92 weatherology forecast. Lows dip down to about 74 overnight under partly cloudy skies, westerly winds 8 to 15 miles per hour. Sunshine mixed with clouds at times again. Monday, daytime highs approaching 90. Lows dip down to about 68. Monday night, partly cloudy. Daytime highs approaching 90. Tuesday, under mainly sunny skies. 92 Wednesday. I'm meteorologist Laura Lockwood on KX92. Right now, it's 79 degrees.
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1: I'm meteorologist Laura Lockwood with your KX92 weatherology forecast. Lows dip down to about 74 overnight under partly cloudy skies, westerly winds 8 to 15 miles per hour. Sunshine mixed with clouds at times again. Monday, daytime highs approaching 90. Lows dip down to about 68. Monday night, partly cloudy. Daytime highs approaching 90. Tuesday, under mainly sunny skies. 92 Wednesday. I'm meteorologist Ulora Lockwood on KX92. Currently 73.
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KX92 classic Foreigner. From their self-titled debut album back to 1977, Foreigner and Lynyrd Skynyrd just kicked off their tour together. Foreigner the opening act, Skynyrd the headliner, and both will rock the Mystic Lake Amphitheater in Shakopee coming up on August 16th. Good morning, I'm Michael Wright. 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We have no warnings, watches, or advisories. But still plenty warm, very uncomfortable. 90 for the high temp today. We're already at 72. Relative humidity 73%. Wind out of the northwest 10 miles an hour. Leave it right here. Your complete KX92 weatherology forecast is coming up in moments. Still to come this hour, we'll hear from Eric Clapton. Also U2. Right now, Styx from Paradise Theater on KX92.

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0: 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Isn't it time? It's a KX92 Super 70s classic, Nonsense, on stage at Theater Ohamadu, and that'll begin Tuesday, August 4th. 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We've got your KX92 weatherology forecast coming right up. We're also going to hear from you, too.
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7: I'm meteorologist Laura Lockwood with your KX92 weatherology forecast, brought to you by Egg Country.
8: Partly cloudy skies today with highs around 90. Winds out of the northwest, 8 to 15 miles per hour. Partly cloudy skies tonight, lows around 68. 90 tomorrow. Temperatures a bit above average Wednesday and Thursday, with highs from the mid-80s to the low 90s. Thunderstorms likely Thursday. I'm meteorologist Laura Lockwood on KX92. Right now, 72.
0: Northwest wind 10 miles an hour. Relative humidity 73%. And you too on KX92.

92.3 KX92. This is where the Lakes area goes for real classic rock. Doing this one from the album Moontan back to 1973. It's a classic from Golden Earring.

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0: KX92 Unplugging with Eric Clapton from his multi-Grammy Award-winning album. Good morning, I'm Michael Wright. Well, the Minnesota Twins wrapped up their three-game series against the Athletics yesterday. We'll see how that game turned out. We'll find out what's up next for them. WNBA All-Star Break continues. The Minnesota Lynx back in action tomorrow. We'll try to figure out whatever else we can find for you and pass it along on the sports update right around 6:15. Your KX92 weather allergy forecast. Got that next. We're also going to hear from Cheap Trick.
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3: I'm meteorologist Laura Lockwood with your KX92 weatherology forecast brought to you by Egg Country. Partly cloudy skies today with highs around 90. Winds out of the northwest, 8 to 15 miles per hour. Partly cloudy skies tonight, lows around 68. 90 tomorrow. Temperatures a bit above average Wednesday and Thursday with highs from the mid-80s to the low 90s. Thunderstorms likely Thursday. I'm meteorologist Laura Lockwood on KX92. Currently 70.
0: Well, no heat watches, warnings, or advisories out, anything like that. We'll keep watching things for you. Northwest wind 9 miles an hour, 73% humidity, and Cheap Trick

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0: X92. Hang on to whatever you want to grab a hold of. It's Monday already. Shooting Star, great band out of Kansas City. Hang on for your life. It's a KX92 80s classic track. 5:57, 3 minutes away from 6 in the newsroom on this Monday morning. Mark Anthony is here with our first local and regional update. Mark, good morning to you.
1: Yeah, thank you, Michael. Good morning to you. Good morning to everyone. Well, the treasurer and auditor for Todd County is reportedly facing criminal charges for allegedly forging documents, transferring her dead brother's property to herself and her mother. Denise Gaeta, 59, of Browerville, has been charged with aggravated forgery and misconduct by a public official. She is currently running for re-election in November. Her first court appearance is set for September 22nd. Well, the Alexandria City Council will meet tonight. Tom Chorley has this preview.
2: The Alexandria City Council meets tonight at 7 o'clock. Here's some of what's happening. AOP Southeast Substation, 115 kilovolt breaker bids. Outdoor warning siren replacements. 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A donation to the Prime West Health RCC capital campaign. An administration agreement on reconstruction of the airport's runway 1331. The final design of the Voyager School Safe Routes to School Improvement Project. The Shady Oaks at AGC survey. Swanston's Equipment Corporation's conditional use, and the city's data center moratorium interim ordinance. This is Tom Chorley.
1: All right, thank you, Tom. And, of course, it was a hot day across Minnesota yesterday. Moorhead top down at 5 p.m. at 100 degrees. Canby and Minneapolis both hit 98 degrees. Detroit Lakes, Crookston, and Windham all at 97. Around our area yesterday, Wadena, steamy 97. Appleton, Long Prairie, 96. Benson, Elba Lake, and Sauk Center, 95. Alexandria, Fergus Falls, and Morris all at 94 degrees. Glenwood and Wilmer hit 93. Slightly cooler air will be in place for today. Turning to our weather, partly cloudy. It will be hot, but not quite as warm. 90 the high. The record high for the state is 100, so that one should be safe. Mostly cloudy tonight. Low 68, partly cloudy. Still steamy tomorrow. Again, lower 90s. And then mostly sunny, hot on Wednesday. 92, very warm on Thursday. Some scattered rain likely, and look for a high 86. Michael, what's that, Tim?
0: 71 in the Lakes area. Wind out of the northwest, 8 miles an hour. Yeah, I was toggling my time over the weekend back and forth between here doing some live remote broadcasts, yeah, and Fargo and the Fargo Blues Festival. And Saturday it was pretty darn hot out there, but I thought for sure we'd be playing the game of count the heat, cases of heat strokes, yeah, but not so much there. A lot of people found shade, and it was a good time altogether.
1: Good air.
0: 6 o'clock, and we're at 71 degrees in the Lakes area now. Northwest wind, 8 miles an hour. Humidity at 73%, and Mark, we can all sleep now. Okay. LeBron James has officially signed with the Philadelphia 76ers. Yeah. A lot of people were worried where he's going to be.
1: Right.
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0: KX92 Classic David Bowie. 6:09, 9 minutes past six. Good morning. I'm Michael Wright from the Mission Mechanical Plumbing, Heating, and Air Conditioning Studios. Led Zeppelin this hour, also Bad Company and more.
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0: KX92, John Lennon of the Real Estate by Joe. 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It's a KX92 80s classic track. 6:13, time for the sports update. Minnesota Twins wrapped up their three-game weekend series yesterday afternoon at Target Field against the Athletics in a wild one, winning it by a score of 11-8. The Twins scored three times in the first, three more in the second. They added another in the fourth to jump out to a 7-0 lead. The Athletics tried to make it a more competitive game with three in the sixth and three in the seventh. Twins starting pitcher rookie Connor Prelip went 5 2/3 innings, allowing just one run on two hits. He struck out five. He was not involved in the decision. He did drop a ZRA down to a still high 4.73. The Twins with a total of 13 hits. Three batters in the lineup had three hits apiece. Former Wilmer Stingers player Brooks Lee was 1-for-3. He's batting .247. They're off today. They'll begin a three-game American League Central Series at Target Field against last-place Kansas City, who have won two straight in seven of their last 10. The Twins have also won two straight. They remain in third in the division. They've got a 2.5-game lead over fourth-place Detroit. They're a game behind Cleveland for second, 3.5 behind the White Sox for first. The other American League winners from yesterday, the White Sox, Kansas City, Tampa Bay, Boston, Seattle, and Anaheim. The National League winners were Washington, Pittsburgh, the Mets, San Diego, Milwaukee, Cincinnati, Atlanta, and Philadelphia. The WNBA continues its All-Star break. The Minnesota Lynx will return to action tomorrow night at Target Field against the expansion Toronto Tempo. The Lynx, with the best record in the league, will be going for their eighth straight win, while Toronto, with a record of 10-16, will be looking to snap their three-game losing streak. And LeBron James has officially signed with the Philadelphia 76ers a two-year deal worth $8 million. Coming up next, your KX92 weatherology forecast. We'll also hear from Bad Company.
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14: I'm meteorologist Kara Foster with your KX92 weatherology forecast. Some patchy smoke today, some sunshine with our high nearing 90. Still hazy overnight tonight, mostly cloudy with a low around 68. Sunny with a high nearing 90 on Tuesday, then partly cloudy and 68 throughout Tuesday night. Sunny and 92 on Wednesday, partly cloudy skies on Wednesday night with a low around 70. Some showers and thunderstorms are possible on a Thursday, otherwise sunny with a high of 88 and rain Thursday night. I'm meteorologist Kara Foster on KX92. Currently it's 72 degrees.
0: Yeah, mighty warm already. Northwest wind though, 7 miles an hour. Relative humidity 78%.
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0: Rex 92, the late Chris Cornell and Soundgarden. It's 628, 28 minutes past 6. Back out of the newsroom once again with all the latest. Here's Mark Anthony. Good morning, Mark.
1: Yeah, good morning to you, Michael. Good morning to everyone. First of all in news, the treasurer and auditor for Todd County is reportedly facing criminal charges for allegedly forging documents and transferring her dead brother's property to herself and her mother. Denise Gadia, 59, of Browerville, has been charged with aggravated forgery and misconduct by a public official. She is currently running for re-election in November. Her first court appearance is slated for September 22nd. And Minnesota Republican lawmakers are blaming Canada for the recent wildfire smoke. U.S. Representative Brad Finstead, along with Pete Stauber, joined 17 other Republicans in a letter calling for federal action. The lawmakers accuse Canada of reducing prescribed burns and violating a 1991 agreement that initially targeted acid rain. Wildfires started by lightning in northern Minnesota also contributed significantly to last week's smoke. And the U.S. Forest Service is considering partially reopening the boundary waters for overnight trips. The proposal would restore overnight access at 37 of 103 permit entry points coming up this Thursday, July 30th. The entire wilderness has been closed since July 14th. Turning to our weather for today, partly cloudy, another steamy one. High today, 90, mostly cloudy tonight, low 68. Partly cloudy, still a hot tomorrow. High again in the lower 90s, our average high now, typically around 81. Mostly sunny, still hot on Wednesday, high 92. Michael, what's that, Tim?
0: We're at 70 in the Lakes area, wind out of the northwest, 8 miles an hour. Relative humidity, 73%. It's getting to be county fair time.
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0: Within the KX92 listening area, the Pope County Fair getting underway just a little bit later on this week, runs through the weekend. We'll have some passes to that to give away. Also, coming up the following weekend down in Clitheroe, is going to be a great big rodeo. We'll have tickets to give away to that as well. So keep it here. 6:30.
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0: Wax 92 rolling on into the brand new work week with Led Zeppelin from the 1973 release Houses of the Holy. It's 6:34 in the 2026 concert series at Theater Lahamadou. That's going to wrap up on Friday, August 14th. Still a few weeks out as the Belfast Cowboys present the music of Van Morrison. And they'll play a lot more as well. Showtime 7:30. 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
5: Well, it's about that time in summer vacation when children and parents alike begin pulling their hair out. 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Well, start by looking around town for late summer activities your children can be involved in. 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I'm Jim Daly.
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8: I'm meteorologist Kara Foster with your KX92 weatherology forecast. Some patchy smoke today, some sunshine with our high near 90. Still hazy overnight tonight, mostly cloudy with a low around 68. Sunny with a high near 90 on Tuesday, then partly cloudy and 68 throughout Tuesday night. Sunny and 92 on Wednesday, partly cloudy skies on Wednesday night with a low around 70. Some showers and thunderstorms are possible on a Thursday, otherwise sunny with a high of 88 and rain Thursday night. I'm meteorologist Kara Foster on KX92. Currently it's 70 degrees.
0: Well, fortunately, no extreme heat advisories or warnings at this time. We'll certainly stay on top of that for you, though. Northwest wind 6 miles an hour, humidity 73%, and poison. 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

KX 92 at 6:43. Up and at 'em on a Monday morning. Back to work. The Young Sons of Paul Stanley and Gene Simmons of KISS. Evan Stanley, Nick Simmons. They call themselves Stanley Simmons. Here's a new rock feature for you.

0: 92, where it doesn't have to be old to be a classic. Well, when they trade off on their lead vocals, you can certainly tell whose son is who. Evan Stanley, the son of Paul Stanley, and Nick Simmons, son of Gene Simmons of Kiss. Stanley Simmons is what they call themselves, Dancing While the World is Ending. It's a KX92 New Rock feature. Hang in there, classic Skinner coming right up. We're also going to hear from Eddie Money, then Mark Anthony back in the newsroom.
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0: KX92, the late Eddie Money rocking the place. 6:57, 3 minutes away from 7 o'clock. Back into the newsroom on this Monday morning as we all head on back to work. Mark Anthony is here. Mark, what's the latest?
1: Yeah, thank you, Michael. A happy Monday, everyone. Well, Minnesota Republican lawmakers are blaming Canada for the recent wildfire smoke. U.S. Representative Brad Finstad and Pete Stauber joined 17 other Republicans in a letter calling for federal action. Lawmakers accuse Canada of reducing prescribed burns, violating a 1991 agreement that initially targeted acid rain. A wildfire started by lightning in northern Minnesota also contributed significantly to last week's smoke. And the National Weather Service does say we could see some smoke around central and west central Minnesota today and tonight. Now, highs today and tomorrow should reach the lower 90s. They say it will be a fairly quiet week with little relief in sight. The best chance for rain will arrive in some storms Thursday night. A slight cool down is expected to arrive on the backside of that system. Highs Friday and Saturday will fall into the mid-80s, but normal highs this time of the year are now typically in the lower 80s, still well above average. And GasBuddy says that average gas and diesel prices are up again nearly every state over the past week. Officials say continued escalations between the U.S. and Iran, renewed Houthi attacks in the Red Sea, and Ukrainian strikes on Russian oil refineries are keeping pressure on both crude and refined product markets. Average gas prices in Minnesota have risen 16.8 cents per gallon over the past week. Meanwhile, the national average price of gas is up 10.8 cents per gallon over the past week, averaging now 4.06 per gallon. Here locally, gas prices range from 3.94 to 3.99 per gallon in Alexandria as of this morning. Turning to our weather, partly cloudy, hot again today, high around 90. Mostly cloudy tonight, low 68. Still hot tomorrow for this time of the year, a high of 90. And then mostly sunny, continued hot on Wednesday, 92. We could see some scattered thunderstorms late in the day on Thursday into Thursday night. Michael, what's that temp?
2: 70 in the Lakes area, wind out of the west, 7 miles an hour, 73% relative humidity. So it's going to be another warm one as we wrap up the Summer Sounds by Brophy concert series. Tomorrow night, Lake Brophy Park in Alexandria. Show gets underway at 5 o'clock with the local band, the Nobles, taking the stage. Shuttle buses from the Douglas County Fairgrounds, they'll begin running at 4:30. They are absolutely free. The headline act taking the stage at 6:30, that is the Fleetwood Mac tribute band, Rumors and Dreams. We had about 5,000 people last year to check them out, so maybe a little bit more.
1: Mm.
2: And, of course, plenty of water and adult beverages will be on hand out there. 7 o'clock, also in the news, says here that the Mega Millions jackpot has now hit $800 million. I think the lump sum, if you win the thing, is like $216 million.
1: Wow.
2: Few things that you can buy with $216 million in that lump sum if you won the Mega Millions jackpot: 542 million jelly beans. You can buy that with $216 million. Wow. 10,000 luxury nights at a top hotel penthouse, and 27 million cinema popcorn buckets. With popcorn, I think that's 4,009.
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0: Wax 92, it's Boston. 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
0: Joining us is KX92 weatherology staff meteorologist Jennifer Borchiski, and another day is going to pass where we still can't get a break from the heat.
3: That's indeed the case here, and it looks like that's going to be the case here actually for the next few days ahead. Today we're looking at some areas of patchy smoke, though, coming back with some sunshine for the day and a high around 90 degrees, but definitely going to be a bit on the muggy side, so it'll feel warmer overall here for today. Tonight, still looking at areas of patchy smoke at times. Cloudy skies develop, overnight lows around about 68. Skies will become mostly sunny, though, for your Tuesday high of 90 degrees, 92 here on Wednesday with some sunshine. Our next chance for showers and storms, though, comes in for your day on Thursday with cloudy skies, high around about 88. Then actually, our coolest day this forecast comes in on Friday will still be slightly above average. Slight chance for showers and thunderstorms. A blend of clouds and sunshine develops, high around about 85. I'm meteorologist Jennifer Wojcicki.
0: Eventually, we'll get through it. Thanks, Jennifer. Have a great day. We'll talk again tomorrow. It's 7:07. We have the birthday club, and that's coming up in a little bit less than 25 minutes from now. Phone in or text in your phone birthday greetings. 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Call or text or send an email. The email address here is kx92@layton.media, or stop by the Bakery Deli the next time you're out at Eldon's Fresh Foods, the registration box for the birthday club, right on top of the deli case in the Bakery Deli at Eldon's. Drop a slip in there your next time out that way. One slip per individual birthday is all we accept. We'll pass along all the birthdays, and we'll do another drawing for a $5 gift card from Eldon's Fresh Foods. KX92 and Eldon's Fresh Foods, celebrating the people who keep our community special. 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

0: X92, a little AC/DC from the Mission Mechanical Plumbing, Heating, and Air Conditioning Studios. And all the way for you this hour, we'll hear from Guns N' Roses. Music from Chicago coming up, too.
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0: Hits 92. We are most definitely with you on that one. Long live rock and roll. It's Rainbow, the band that Richie Blackmore of Deep Purple formed after he left Deep Purple. The late Ronnie James Dio on the lead vocals. 719, 19 past 7, the annual Friends of the Douglas County Library. They'll have their used book sale coming up on Tuesday and Wednesday, August 4th and 5th, 7 a.m. to 6 p.m., and Thursday, August 6th, from 7 a.m. to 1 p.m. at the Prime West Runestone Community Center, always a popular event. Fill a bag for just $5, and if you want more details, call us. KX92 keeps you connected. We've got your KX92 weatherology forecast coming right up. We're also going to hear from Peter Frampton.
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10: I'm meteorologist Jennifer Wojcicki with your KX92 weatherology forecast. Areas of patchy smoke at times here for today with sunny skies, a high around 90. Tonight, patchy smoke again, mostly cloudy skies develop, a low near 68. Tuesday skies become mostly sunny, high of 90 degrees. And Wednesday sunshine, high of 92. Thursday will have a chance for showers and thunderstorms, cloudy, high of 88. I'm meteorologist Jennifer Wojcicki on KX92. Currently, it's 70.
0: Another day is trying to stay cool. Wind out of the west, 7 miles an hour. Relative humidity, 69%. 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

0: KX92 and a timeless piece there for Chicago. Saturday in the Park. 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It's 7:33, 27 minutes away from 8 o'clock. 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Member of the U.S. Olympic Figure Skating Hall of Fame, former gold medal winner Peggy Fleming, 78 years old today. Comedian and occasional actor Bill Engvall, 69. Comedian, comedic actress, and former Saturday Night Live cast member Maya Rudolph, she's 64. Former big league star Alex Rodriguez, 49 years old today. He played King Henry VIII in the Showtime series The Tudors, actor Jonathan Rhys Meyers, 49. And known for being the main character in the Netflix series Orange is the New Black, actress Taylor Schilling, 42. Birthdays being celebrated right here in the KX92 listening area. Well, what do you know about this? Today, his first name is Old. His last name is Fart. Put them together, that's Old Fart. The owner of the Hot Rod Shop and the lead guitar player of Nasty Habit, our good buddy Larry Lane, 60 years old today. Happy birthday, sir. Also, Paul Porter celebrating a birthday. And finally, Dane Horton has a birthday. Dane is the winner of today's $5 gift card from Eldon's Fresh Foods. When quality counts, count on Eldon's, 3rd and Nokomis, Alexandria. Happy birthday to everybody else who celebrates one on the 27th of July. KX92 and Eldon's Fresh Foods, celebrating the people who keep our community special. 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
1: Well, the treasurer and auditor for Todd County is reportedly facing criminal charges for allegedly forging documents and transferring her dead brother's property to herself and her mother. Denise Gaeta, 59, of Browerville, has been charged with aggravated forgery and misconduct by a public official. She is currently running for re-election in November. Her first court appearance is set for September 22nd. Well, the Alexandria City Council will meet tonight. Tom Chorley has this preview.
2: The Alexandria City Council meets tonight at 7 o'clock. Here's some of what's happening. AOP Southeast Substation, 115 kilovolt breaker bids. Outdoor warning siren replacements. Replacement of AFD's engine number 21. A donation to the Prime West Health RCC Capital Campaign. An administration agreement on reconstruction of the airport's runway 1331. The final design of the Voyager School Safe Routes to School Improvement Project. The Shady Oaks at AGC survey. Swanston's Equipment Corporation's conditional use. And the city's data center moratorium interim ordinance. This is Tom Chorley.
1: All right, thank you, Tom. And, of course, it was a hot day across Minnesota yesterday. Moorhead top down at 5 p.m. at 100 degrees. Canby and Minneapolis both hit 98 degrees. Detroit Lakes, Crookston, and Windham all at 97. Around our area yesterday, Wadena, steamy 97. Appleton, Long Prairie, 96. Benson, Elba Lake, and Sauk Center, 95. Alexandria, Fergus Falls, and Morris all at 94 degrees. Glenwood and Wilmer hit 93. Slightly cooler air will be in place for today. And that's a look at your news. I'm Mark Anthony.
0: Your KX92 weatherology forecast, partly cloudy, hot once again today. We'll see a high of 90, mostly cloudy tonight, 68 for the low, partly cloudy, remaining hot tomorrow with a high of 90 once again, mostly sunny, and continued hot on Wednesday. We'll see a high of 92. Cloud cover, very warm on Thursday. Scattered showers and thunderstorms are likely, much needed rain indeed, with a high of 86, then partly cloudy, continued very warm on Friday with a high of 85. In the Lakes area now, 72. Relative humidity, 73%. Wind out of the west, 7 miles an hour.
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It's 92. It's 743. Well, we hope everybody had a great weekend. Back to reality. It is Monday already. The name of the band is Close Enemies, co-founded by Aerosmith bass player Tom Hamilton. Here's a KX92 new rock feature from the boys off their self-titled debut album. This is Wink and a Feather.

0: Wax 92, where it doesn't have to be old to be a classic. Wink and a Feather is the name of the track. Close Enemy is the name of the band. It's a KX 92 new rock feature. 7:47, 13 minutes away from 8 o'clock, moments away from the sports update. We'll also time travel with Advantage Home Pros. Coming up next, after a look at your KX 92 weatherology forecast, we've got a classic from the cars for you.
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12: I'm meteorologist Jennifer Wojcicki with your KX92 weatherology forecast. Areas of patchy smoke at times here for today with sunny skies, a high around 90. Tonight, patchy smoke again, mostly cloudy skies develop, a low near 68. Tuesday, skies become mostly sunny, high of 90 degrees. And Wednesday, sunshine, high of 92. Thursday, we'll have a chance for showers and thunderstorms, cloudy, high of 88. I'm meteorologist Jennifer Wojcicki on KX92.
13: Currently, it's 72.
0: West wind 9 miles an hour. Humidity is at 73%.
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0: Wax 92. Of course, you can always count on the good times and the classic rock rolling around here. A classic from the Cars. It's 7:56, 4 minutes away from 8 o'clock. Real Estate by Joe, classic rock and roll morning show. Sports update, the Minnesota Twins wrapped up their three-game weekend series yesterday afternoon at Target Field against the Athletics in a wild one, winning it by a score of 11-8. The Twins scored three times in the first, three more in the second. They added another one in the fourth to jump out to a 7-0 lead. The Athletics tried to make a more competitive game out of it. They scored three in the sixth and three in the seventh. Twins starting pitcher rookie Connor Prelove went 5 2/3 innings. He allowed just one run on two hits. He struck out five. He was not involved in the decision. He did drop a ZRA down to a still high 4.73. The Twins with a total of 13 hits, three batters in the lineup, collecting three hits apiece. Former Wilmer Stingers player Brooks Lee, he was 1-for-3. He's batting .247. Twins are off today. They'll begin a three-game American League Central Series at Target Field against last-place Kansas City, who have won two straight in seven of their last 10. The Twins have also won two straight. They remain in third in the division. They've got a 2.5 game lead over fourth place Detroit. They're a game behind Cleveland for second and 3.5 behind the White Sox for first. The other American League winners from yesterday, the White Sox, Kansas City, Tampa Bay, Boston, Seattle, and Anaheim. The National League winners were Washington, Pittsburgh, the Mets, San Diego, Milwaukee, Cincinnati, Atlanta, and Philadelphia. The WNBA continues its All-Star break. The Minnesota Lynx return to action tomorrow night at the Target Center against the expansion Toronto Tempo. The Lynx, with the best record in the league, will be going for their eighth straight win, while Toronto, with a record of 10-16, will try to snap their three-game losing streak. And speaking of basketball, LeBron James has signed a 2-year, $8 million free agent deal with Philadelphia. Coming up next, we'll time travel with Advantage Home Pros.
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0: 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Back in time ago, forever known as Wally on the wholesome 50s and 60s sitcom Leave It to Beaver, actor Tony Dow passed away 4 years ago today. He was 77. The Simpsons movie hit the theaters 19 years ago today. Entertainment legend Bob Hope passed away 23 years ago today. He made it to 100. 25 years ago today, Lynyrd Skynyrd bass player Leon Wilkinson passed away in his sleep at the age of 49. At the 1996 Summer Olympics in Atlanta, a pipe bomb exploded at Centennial Olympic Park. That was 30 years ago today. 40 years ago today, Greg LeMond became the first American to win the Tour de France. Stevie Nicks put out her first solo album, Belladonna, 45 years ago today. With David Johansen on the lead vocals, the New York Dolls put out their self-titled debut album on this day in 73. And Bugs Bunny made his debut in a Warner Brothers cartoon on this day in 1940. There is your time travel for July 27th. It's 8:01, local and regional news brought to you by XS Consulting. Mark Anthony with us once again. Good morning, Mark.
8: Hey, thank you, Michael. A happy Monday, everyone. First of all, in news today, the treasurer and auditor for Todd County is reportedly facing criminal charges for allegedly forging documents, transferring her dead brother's property to herself and her mother. Denise Gatta, 59, of Browerville, has been charged with aggravated forgery and misconduct by a public official. She is currently running for re-election in November. Now, her first court appearance is set for September 22nd in that case. And Minnesota Republican lawmakers are blaming Canada for the recent wildfire smoke here in the state. U.S. Representatives Brad Finstad, Pete Stauber joined 17 other Republicans in a letter calling for federal action. The lawmakers accused Canada of reducing prescribed burns and violating a 1991 agreement that initially targeted acid rain. Wildfires started by lightning in northern Minnesota also contributed significantly to last week's smoke, according to officials. And Gas Buddy says that the average gas and diesel prices here in the state and across the nation are up once again. Officials say continued escalations between the U.S. and Iran, renewed Houthi attacks in the Red Sea, and Ukrainian strikes on Russian oil refineries are all keeping pressure on the markets. Average gas prices here in Minnesota have risen 16.8 cents per gallon over the past week, averaging $4.04 per gallon as of this morning. Meanwhile, the national average price of gas is up 10.8 cents, averaging $4.06 per gallon today. In addition, the national

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1: And our weather for today, partly cloudy, another hot one, not quite as warm as yesterday, 90 the high, mostly cloudy tonight, low 68. Another steamy one tomorrow, though, well above average, partly cloudy. 90 the high, normal highs now, typically lower 80s. Then mostly sunny, hot again on Wednesday, 92. Could see some rain, hopefully, some scattered rain and thunderstorms possible later in the day on Thursday night. High 86. Michael, what's that, Tim?
2: 72 in the Lakes area. Relative humidity stands at 71%. Wind out of the west, 9 miles an hour. 8:05. Also in the news, a brand new study says that eating eggs can trigger a stroke.
1: Oh, wow.
2: Researchers studied 5,000 people. I go home and make an omelet every day. I'm so doomed.
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0: 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From the Mission Mechanical Plumbing, Heating, and Air Conditioning Studios, you better believe we got another all-star lineup ready to go for you this hour. We'll hear from Bob Seger and the Silver Bullet Band, also Boston coming up, and more.
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0: 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It's 8:19. 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On the way next, your KX 92 weatherology forecast. 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
14: Tools and More, open Monday through Saturday on Highway 29 North in Alexandria.
15: I'm meteorologist Jennifer Wojcicki with your KX 92 weatherology forecast. Areas of patchy smoke at times here for today with sunny skies, a high around 90. Tonight, patchy smoke again, mostly cloudy skies develop, a low near 68. Tuesday skies become mostly sunny, high of 90 degrees. And Wednesday sunshine, high of 92. Thursday will have a chance for showers and thunderstorms, cloudy, high of 88. I'm meteorologist Jennifer Wojcicki on KX 92. Currently, it's 73.
0: Wind out of the west, 10 miles an hour. Relative humidity, 69%. In Boston, off the album Don't Look Back.
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0: 92. It's Boston. 8:28. 28 minutes past 8. Let's check in with Mark Anthony back in the newsroom once again. Mark, what is the latest?
1: Yeah, thank you, Michael. First of all, in news today on this Monday, Minnesota Republican lawmakers are blaming Canada for the recent wildfire smoke here in the state. U.S. Representatives Brad Finstad and Pete Stauber have joined 17 other Republicans in a letter calling for federal action. Lawmakers accuse Canada of reducing prescribed burns and violating a 1991 agreement that partially targeted acid rain. By the way, some smoke is possible across the area today through tonight. And GasBuddy says that average gas and diesel prices are up again in nearly every state over the past week. Officials say continued escalations between the U.S. and Iran and renewed Houthi attacks in the Red Sea and the Ukrainian strikes on Russian oil refineries are keeping pressure on both crude and refined product markets. Average gas prices in Minnesota are up 16.8 cents per gallon over the past week, averaging 404 per gallon as of this morning. Meanwhile, the national average price is up 10.8 cents per gallon, averaging 406 per gallon as of this morning. Locally, gas prices range from 394 to 399 per gallon in Alexandria as of this morning. And the Minnesota Twins scored six times in the first two innings. Never looked back in an 11-8 win over the Athletics at Target Field yesterday. The Twins won that series 2-1. They are now 53-54 on the season. Now the Twins are 3.5 games out of first place in the AL Central and just a game back in the AL Wild Card chase. Twins are off tonight. They'll open up a 3-game series against the Royals coming up tomorrow night, Michael.
0: Is it time to get excited then with them being so close to second place and first place?
1: I'm starting to,
0: it's usually the kiss of death.
1: Oh, I know it. Turning to our weather today, a hot day again, not quite as hot yesterday. We hit 95 here yesterday. It felt more like 104 here yesterday. Well, today, partly cloudy, 90 the high. Some passing clouds and some smoke tonight. Low 68, partly cloudy, still steamy tomorrow. High 90, a bit warmer on Wednesday, 92 the high. With sunshine, some rain chances. It looks like the best chance in the next week. 7 days coming in Thursday into Thursday night. Could see some scattered rain and storms likely. High 86. Michael, what's that, Tim?
0: 72 in the Lakes area. Wind out of the northwest, 10 miles an hour. Relative humidity, 69%. It's 8:32. 28 minutes away from 9 o'clock. Well, they're trying to get creative here, but a man from China was stopped for drunk driving. Now, while on bail, the man and his family faked his death and a funeral to dodge police.
1: Wow.
0: The man was found alive and caught. Usually being found alive is usually a dead giveaway, no pun intended, that you're not dead. Yeah. It's 8:32.
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0: Wax 92, classic Tom Petty and the Heartbreakers from the album Damn the Torpedoes. Came out back in 1979. It's 8:35, 25 minutes away from 9 o'clock. And the Polk County Fair in Glenwood is coming up on Wednesday, July 29th. That's this Wednesday through Saturday, August 1st. Great fun for the whole family. Coming up next, your KX92 weatherology forecast. We're also going to hear a new rock feature from Joe Bonamassa and Sammy Hagar teaming up together.
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13: I'm meteorologist Jennifer Wojcicki with your KX92 weatherology forecast. Areas of patchy smoke at times here for today with sunny skies, a high around 90. Tonight, patchy smoke again, mostly cloudy skies develop, a low near 68. Tuesday, skies become mostly sunny, high of 90 degrees. And Wednesday, sunshine, high of 92. Thursday, we'll have a chance for showers and thunderstorms, cloudy, high of 88. I'm meteorologist Jennifer Wojcicki on KX92. Currently, it's 73.
0: Still got a way to go till we hit a forecasted high of 90. We're at 72 right now, like Jennifer said. Northwest wind 10 miles an hour. 69% humidity. Rocking the blues with Joe Bonamassa and Sammy Hagar together. This is Fortune Teller Blues.

0: Fox 92 of the Real Estate by Joe Classic Rock and Roll Morning Show. Just a single release from them together. I'd like to hear a whole album by them together. That'd be awesome, wouldn't it? Joe Bonamassa and Sammy Hagar, Fortune Teller Blues. It's a KX 92 new rock feature. Joe, by the way, will be the headline act August 15th at Treasure Island Resort and Casino's Outdoor Amphitheater down by Red Wing. The opening act will be Government Mule. That'll be a great night of some pretty heavy blues. It's 8:45, 15 minutes away from 9 o'clock. We'll hear from John Mellencamp next.
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0: Fox 92 and a big one for Bob Seger and the Silver Bullet Band from the album Stranger in Town. Piano work on that track from Billy Payne of Little Feet. It's 8:57, 3 minutes away from 9. Let's check in with Mark Anthony in the newsroom one more time. Mark, what is the latest?
1: Yeah, thank you, Michael. A happy Monday, everyone. First of all, the treasurer and auditor for Todd County is reportedly facing criminal charges for allegedly forging documents, transferring her dead brother's property to herself along with her mother. Denise Gatta, 59, of Browerville, has been charged with aggravated forgery, misconduct by a public official. She is currently running for re-election in November. Her first court appearance is set for September 22nd. And the Alexandria City Council will meet tonight. Tom Chorley has this preview.
2: The Alexandria City Council meets tonight at 7 o'clock. Here's some of what's happening. AOP's Southeast Substation, 115-kilovolt breaker bids. Outdoor warning siren replacements. Replacement of AFD's engine number 21. A donation to the Prime West Health RCC Capital Campaign. An administration agreement on reconstruction of the airport's runway 1331. The final design of the Voyager School Safe Routes to School Improvement Project. The Shady Oaks at AGC survey. Swanston's Equipment Corporation's conditional use, and the city's data center moratorium interim ordinance. This is Tom Chorley.
1: All right, thank you, Tom. And the National Weather Service has released the maximum heat indices from around the state yesterday. Morton in Redwood County felt like 123 degrees. St. James, it felt like 122. New Ulm close behind at 120. Albert Lea, 119. Bedelia in Springfield, both at 118 degrees. Around our neck of the woods, here in Douglas County, Alexandria and Evansville, both were warm, but not as warm as some of those locations. It felt like 104 yesterday in Polk County. Both Glenwood and Starbuck felt like 108. Benson peaked at 114 yesterday. Sauk Center, 105, and Long Prairie at 103. Still warm today, Michael, but not that warm, thankfully.
3: I can't imagine experiencing a heat index of 120 degrees in New Ulm.
1: Yeah, so, New Ulm, 120, but the warmest, Morton near Redwood Falls in Redwood County, it felt like 123. You would have felt like a rotisserie chicken, I think.
3: Yep, yeah. Absolutely.
1: A little basting needed. Partly cloudy, hot today, 90, but not as warm as yesterday and not as humid. Mostly cloudy tonight. Still smoky, though. Low tonight, 68, partly cloudy. Hot tomorrow, a high of 90. Then mostly sunny, hot again on Wednesday, 92. Some relief, a weak cool front will slide through on Thursday. That could bring some scattered showers and thunderstorms likely. A little bit of a cool down to high 86. Michael, what's that, Tim?
3: No, I like cooking on the grill almost every day, even in the winter. But on days like we've been experiencing with the past couple of weeks, no fun at all. 72 in the Lakes area now. Wind out of the northwest, 10 miles an hour. Humidity stands at 73%. The 9 a.m. double shots begin with a pair from the Rolling Stones.
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0: X92, a little psychedelic classic rock and roll there from the Rolling Stones. She's a Rainbow. And in front of that, back to 1968, Jumpin' Jack Flash. Right after this, the 9 a.m. double shots continue from the Mission Mechanical Plumbing, Heating, and Air Conditioning Studios. Two from Night Ranger on the way.
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0: KX92 and a huge hit for Night Ranger from the album Midnight Madness back to 1983, Sister Christian. And in front of that, from the Dawn Patrol album, their first album came out back in 1982. We heard Sing Me Away. We also paired up the Rolling Stones. 9 a.m. Double Shot. You got them every weekday morning at 9 right here on the Real Estate by Joe. Classic rock and roll morning show. Your KX92 weatherology forecast and the police next. 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
6: I'm meteorologist Jennifer Wojcicki with your KX92 weatherology forecast. Areas of patchy smoke at times here for today with sunny skies, a high around 90. Tonight, patchy smoke again, mostly cloudy skies develop, a low near 68. Tuesday, skies become mostly sunny, high of 90 degrees. And Wednesday, sunshine, high of 92. Thursday, we'll have a chance for showers and thunderstorms, cloudy, high of 88. I'm meteorologist Jennifer Wojcicki on KX92. Currently, it's 72.
0: Pretty tolerable right now. Northwest wind, 8 miles an hour. Relative humidity, 73%. The police on KX92.

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0: KX92 from the album Captured, which was a live album, included at the time that one brand new studio track, that one right there. The party's over, and the party's going to be over soon for Journey. They're on their final Frontiers farewell tour. Who knows how long the tour is going to last, but they'll stop off here in the upper Midwest, the Alera Center in Grand Forks, October 2nd, and October 4th, Grand Casino Arena in St. Paul. Speaking of concerts, let's bring you up to date with at least a little bit of the KX92 concert calendar. Next thing on the calendar, tomorrow night, or tomorrow late afternoon, call it what you will, Lake Brophy Park in Alexandria, along with the Alexandria Rotary Club, the final installment of this year's Summer Sounds by Brophy concert series, the Fleetwood Mac tribute band that knocked them dead last year. We had about 5,000 people out to see them. We expect at least that many, hoping for a bigger crowd. Rumors and Dreams. The opening act will be the Nobles. Also coming up tomorrow night at Mystic Lake Amphitheater in Shakopee, the Black Crows. Goo Goo Dolls at the Alera Center in Grand Forks. That show is coming up August 3rd. Then the following night, they'll play that brand new outdoor amphitheater in Shakopee, the Mystic Lake Amphitheater. Jefferson Starship, they'll play a free concert at the Freeborn County Fairgrounds in Albert Lee. That show will come up on August 7th. August 8th, Guns N' Roses, Mystic Lake Amphitheater in Shakopee. 38 Special at the Ledge Amphitheater in Waite Park coming up on August 15th. Joe Bonamassa, also on August 15th, Treasure Island Resort and Casino Outdoor Amphitheater. The opening act that night will be Government Mule. The following night, August 16th, at Mystic Lake Amphitheater in Shakopee, Skinnerd Headlines, Foreigner will be the opening act. We'll wrap it up with this one here. It's a big one. Mystic Lake Amphitheater in Shakopee. Motley Crue, the headliner, Tesla, will be the opening act. There's many, many more shows beyond that as we continue to roll on through the summer and into fall of 2026. Tune in each and every weekday morning right around this time. Never, ever miss out on a concert with the KX92 Concert Calendar. 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We'll hear from Cream next.
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0: KX92, the Roy Twilley Band, back to 1975 from the album Sincerely. I'm on fire, a KX92 Super 70s classic, Swinging for a Cause with Luther Crest Bible Camp. Sign up for their golf scramble. It's coming up pretty soon, August 3rd, at Lake Miltona Golf Club. 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We'll steer you in the right direction. 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Coming up next, your KX92 weatherology forecast. We'll also hear from Slaughter.
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12: I'm meteorologist Jennifer Wojcicki with your KX92 weatherology forecast. Areas of patchy smoke at times here for today with sunny skies, a high around 90. Tonight, patchy smoke again, mostly cloudy skies develop, a low near 68. Tuesday, skies become mostly sunny, high of 90 degrees. And Wednesday, sunshine, high of 92. Thursday, we'll have a chance for showers and thunderstorms, cloudy, high of 88. I'm meteorologist Jennifer Wojcicki on KX92. Currently, it's 77.
0: Wind out of the northwest, 8 miles an hour. These guys will play September 11th at Shooting Star Casino in Menomon. Slaughter, KX92.

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1: Right back into the tunes right after this.
2: And it's time now for this week's one-on-one. We're going to talk to Jeff Turdick, one of the board members at the Pope County Fair, which is coming up. So before we talk Pope County Fair, I'm going to play this. Found a little bit about Jeff Turdick here.

0: tractor.
1: So do you have a big green tractor?
2: Yeah, we've got several green tractors.
1: I bet
2: tractors,
1: you do. Yeah. But we're... So I thought I'd make you feel at home.
2: Oh, yeah. You're all right. Yeah, that's nice. So yeah. Deer and, well, we've got some, oh, we've got some other colors too. Yeah. So.
1: You farm south of town, yep, in Polk County.
2: Correct. Yeah. Just so actually, the farm straddles the county line. So okay. my house is in Douglas County, but the home farm just down the road is in Polk County.
1: How does that work for taxes?
2: Well, they're expensive everywhere.
1: Yeah, so. Right. Interesting. So what do you have on your farm, Barry?
2: We milk 50 cows yet.
1: Wow.
2: We have about 100 beef cows, and then we crop farm, I don't know, maybe 1,200 acres, corn, soy, small grains, and alfalfa.
1: Not to put you on the spot here, I did a segment called Do My Job, where I drove around with a buddy of mine, Mike from Alec Rubbish, and so got to be in the truck. I would love to come out to your farm and help you milk some cows sometime.
2: You want
1: to
2: do that someday?
3: Yeah, we
2: can do that.
1: That'd be fun.
2: Yeah.
1: Oh, so we'll talk.
2: So fun, yeah, we can
1: and
2: do
1: we
2: that.
1: Can highlight your farm and see what a little bit of life is like.
2: Yeah.
1: Just seeing, I know so much is automated, but still, there's a lot of work.
2: We're not that automated. Yeah. People tease us about putting in a robot to milk cows, and we just keep telling them we'll just be the robot. I farrow some Berkshire pigs, too. And
1: oh, do you?
2: And the sows and stuff, boy, they sure get friendly to you, almost like a dog in some ways.
1: Oh, they're smart, aren't
2: they?
1: Yeah,
2: they're super smart.
1: Well,
2: yeah.
1: So what's your role at the fair?
2: Just a board member, I guess.
1: You're a board member.
2: First year on the board.
1: Yeah.
2: My girlfriend's boy has been showing swine down there. I think this will be the fifth year now.
1: Hmm.
2: And I did 4-H down there when I was a kid in the 90s, and then... After I graduated, I ran demo cars down there for 10, 12 years, I suppose. And now, just the last couple of years, as I'd been down there, it felt like they needed another hand, and I thought I could help.
1: Well,
2: so they were
1: for you.
2: Looking for board members, and I signed up.
1: Well, this is coming up, Polk County Fair, July 29th, just around the corner, running through August 1st, and I've been down there many times for the fair. It's always fun.
2: Yeah, the fairs are, they're a good time.
1: Yeah. She always says it's a major stop in Chad. That's a big part of it.
2: Oh, for sure.
1: I know here in Douglas County, we get, as a weather guy at KSAX for so many years, we kind of try to have reunions wrapped around that and try to get some of the old workers, anchors, and reporters back.
2: Sure.
1: So, and I'm sure you see that down Wateramba, too.
2: Yeah, Wateramba leads into it here, So, yeah, it's kind of two big weekends in a row down there in Glenwood.
1: Yeah.
2: So, and if you haven't been down there, I mean, recently or whatever, we've made some big improvements this year. We've been working hard. We underneath the grandstand, there were some old rooms that, faced where everybody walks by on the outside or whatever, and they hadn't served any real purpose in quite some time, and they had become an eyesore. And they would flood constantly, and they had rotted out. So we gutted those rooms out of there.
1: Hmm.
2: We disconnected the power or whatever. There was a panel under there to run the lights for the grandstand. And actually, when you'd get some rain, of course, we're...

0: we could this year, I guess.
1: So it will all kick off coming up next Monday already with the open class exhibit entry, 4-H general entry day, and 4-H building setup. That's going on Monday ahead of all the big fun. So yeah, starting Monday
0: it is a full week, even though that's technically not a fair day yet. There'll be a lot of activity around there.
1: And I'm sure you, as a former 4-H'er, Jeff, that you can kind of relate what these kids are gearing up for and competing, and it's fun to be around it, I'm sure, again.
0: It is, and their 4-H program, it's always cyclical, you know, and they're kind of heading into a high point here, so all their animal exhibits are up. I think pigs were up from about 55 last year to over 70 this year.
1: Wow.
0: Beef numbers are up. The horse barn is full. The goats, we almost thought we were going to have to rent a tent to find space for all the goats. And the sheep barn is full. It's a full slate.
1: That's a good problem to have instead of, I wish we had more. That's good. So, let's see. Do you want to go down some of the kind of key points?
0: Sure. We can.
1: You in mind?
0: Yeah. We can kind of go through the schedule a little bit here, I guess.
1: Again, it kicks off on Wednesday, July 29th, so next week, and I see you've got everything from food stands to a DJ.
0: Yeah, DJ will play nightly. I believe we've got 8 food stands this year, not including the 4-H food stand. 4-H food stand will be running, of course. I also found myself on the 4-H food stand committee, and they made some good upgrades in there this year, too. They've got new appliances, new fryer, new griddle, new water heater. So that's a big improvement for them as well. What do we got going on Wednesday? I think Wednesday is kind of the poultry show and stuff. There's pottery demonstrations each day. The skid loader rodeo is in the grandstand on Wednesday evening. Mm. Thursday, we amp it back up. Of course, all the shows. And Crescent City will open their carnival rides on Thursday.
1: Have you had them before?
0: They're at least new to us this year. We actually, they had not had a carnival, I believe somebody said, in over 10 years.
1: With
0: some major community support, we were able to come up with enough sponsorship to bring them back. So we will have some rides this year, and everybody is very excited about that.
1: Admission, is there a price to get?
0: No admission to get onto the grounds. Nope. Admission is free.
1: I didn't think so, but yep. I wanted to clarify that.
0: Absolutely. We certainly appreciate our sponsors. I mean, it takes money to make these things go around, and community support is very important.
1: Do you happen to have some of those sponsors? Are they listed anywhere?
0: Yeah.
1: I thought maybe we could highlight them if that helps you out a little bit.
0: Yeah. Jeff Stone and Stone's Hydrostatic, he was kind of the big push to help us get the carnival back, and between him and American Solutions for Business. Well, and then I believe Phil and Catherine Stump were our big sponsors on that. And then, I mean, many of our other sponsors include Massman Automation, Central Minnesota Seeds, Bacco Brothers, Anderson Farms, Agvanced Crop Solutions, Osaka Silo. They were a good sponsor this year when we did our grandstand project. He brought in the dumpsters for us and did it for just the cost of disposal. So that was
1: a big help.
0: Big help. I mean, many of the seed dealers, you know, sponsor from around the area, and I don't know if you want me to go through them all, but...
1: Yeah, I mean, if you want to, we've got time.
0: Fosky Oil, Bonanza Valley Lumber, McMahon Oil. McMahon was great to work with on our food stand project because they converted from electric appliances to gas, so he provided the labor and the parts to do that. Brothers Market, Starbuck Telephone, Rapid Response, Agard is a good sponsor, State Farm Insurance, Ruinstone Telecom, Eagle Insurance Agency, Eagle Bank, Red Horizon Equipment, Malika, they're a farm 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
1: Yeah, boy, that's a lot of them.
0: So
1: helping out.
0: I don't know if we're missing anybody else or not. I feel like maybe I am. Yeah, Central Minnesota Seeds, Roco Foam, Minnewaska Meats, of course, Farwell Feed and Supply, Echo Water. I apologize if I'm missing some. Yeah. I'm sure there are some I didn't hit there, but
1: thanks to all those and any others who stepped up and helped out, and it's going to be a great fair.
0: Yeah,
1: again, it kicks off coming up next Wednesday. Yeah.

0: have a website if people want to go?
1: Yeah, if you want to see the full schedule, full details, it's www.popecountyfair.org.
0: Hope to see you at the fair. And again, lots going on.
1: Thanks for having me.
0: And that's Jeff Turdick, one of the board chair members of the Pope County Fair, on this week's One-on-One.
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Hey, I'm Steve Gorman. 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

Cats 92. Hello there, I'm Michael Wright from the Mission Mechanical Plumbing, Heating, and Air Conditioning Studios. We'll hear from Eric Clapton this hour, also Kansas. Right now, a KX92 new rock feature, Cheap Trick. This is 12 Gates.

0: KX92, where it doesn't have to be old to be a classic from their new album, All Washed Up, Cheap Trick, 12 Gates. It's a KX92 new rock feature. Well, hopefully after the workday is over and done with, you can go ahead and jump in the water. It's it's been the thing to do for the past few weeks, that's for sure. Up next, a look at your KX92 weatherology forecast. When is the heat wave going to end? We might find out. Maybe not. Who knows? We'll tell you all about it next. Your KX92 weatherology forecast on the way. We're also going to hear from Kansas. 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
7: I'm meteorologist Jennifer Wojcicki with your KX92 weatherology forecast. Areas of patchy smoke at times this afternoon, mostly sunny with a high around 90. Tonight, patchy smoke again, mostly cloudy skies develop, a low near 68. Tuesday, skies become mostly sunny, high of 90 degrees. And Wednesday, sunshine, high of 92. Thursday, we'll have a chance for showers and thunderstorms, cloudy, high of 88. I'm meteorologist Jennifer Wojcicki on KX92. Currently, it's 81.
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1: KX92 back to 1974 from the album War Child. Jethro Tull skating away on the thin ice of a new day. The Minnesota Twins with the night off tonight after wrapping up their three-game series against the Athletics at Target Field with a crazy 11-8 win. They're getting set to open up a three-game American League Central battle against the last-place Kansas City Royals. Game one of that set tomorrow night. Coming up next, we'll hear from Bruce Springsteen.
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10: I'm meteorologist Jennifer Wojcicki with your KX92 weatherology forecast. Areas of patchy smoke at times this afternoon, mostly sunny with a high around 90. Tonight, patchy smoke again, mostly cloudy skies develop, a low near 68. Tuesday, skies become mostly sunny, high of 90 degrees. And Wednesday, sunshine, high of 92. Thursday, we'll have a chance for showers and thunderstorms, cloudy, high of 88. I'm meteorologist Jennifer Wojcicki on KX92. Currently, it's 81.
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Hey, I'm Steve Gorman. This is the show that brings you lots of great, insightful stories behind the scenes of all the great tunes and the bands that gave them to us. 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

0: Classic Stone, Satisfaction on KX92. We also heard from Joan Jett and the Blackhearts, Journey, The Police, and Pete Townsend. Good morning, I'm Stevie D. Damn glad to be with you on this Monday, July 27th, 2026. Today we are looking for a high of 90 degrees. Right now we're at 75 and clear in the Lakes area. It's going to be
1: hot.
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0: Sure is. Coming up this hour on the Juttner Motors Midday Drive, a tune from Stevie Nicks, Neil Young, and after your weatherology forecast, Tom Petty and the Heartbreakers.
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14: I'm meteorologist Jennifer Wojcicki with your KX92 weatherology forecast. Areas of patchy smoke at times this afternoon, mostly sunny with a high around 90. Tonight, patchy smoke again, mostly cloudy skies develop, a low near 68. Tuesday, skies become mostly sunny, high of 90 degrees. And Wednesday, sunshine, high of 92. Thursday, we'll have a chance for showers and thunderstorms, cloudy, high of 88. I'm meteorologist Jennifer Wojcicki on KX92. Currently, it's 83.
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0: taking it back to 1970 for your deep cut. That is Rare Earth with Get Ready. Good morning. I'm Stevie D, broadcasting from the Mission Mechanical Plumbing, Heating, and Air Conditioning Studios in downtown Alexandria. How we doing? KX92, along with the Alexandria Rotary Club, are looking forward to seeing you this Tuesday at Lake Brophy Park in Alexandria as we wrap up the Summer Sounds by Brophy concert series. Jump on the free shuttle buses from the Douglas County Fairgrounds beginning at 4:30, and then it's the Fleetwood Mac tribute band Rumors and Dreams as the headliner, presented by Douglas Machine and Diamond Buick GMC, along with special guest The Nobles. The concerts are free and fun for the whole family. Lots of food trucks and beverages will also be on hand. It's the last concert of the season for the Summer Sounds by Brophy concert series. Don't miss it. I hear great things about this tribute band. Who doesn't love Fleetwood Mac? Who? I want to know. And we will have words.
1: Kick his ass, Seabass!
0: Calm down. Coming up, one of your favorite classic rock hits. We're going to have your local and regional news update with Mark Anthony.
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0: Phil Collins, Invisible Touch on KX92. It is 10 minutes before noon, and now for all the latest from the newsroom, here's Mark Anthony.
1: First of all in news today, the treasurer and auditor for Todd County is reportedly facing criminal charges for allegedly forging documents, transferring her dead brother's property to herself and her mother. Denise Gatta, 59, of Browerville, has been charged with aggravated forgery and misconduct by a public official. She is currently running for re-election in November. Her first court appearance is set for September 22nd in that case. And Minnesota Republican lawmakers are blaming Canada for the recent wildfire smoke here in the state. U.S. Representatives Brad Finstad, Pete Stauber joined 17 other Republicans in a letter calling for federal action. The lawmakers accused Canada of reducing prescribed burns and violating the 1991 agreement that initially targeted acid rain. Wildfires started by lightning in northern Minnesota also contributed significantly to last week's smoke, according to officials. And Gas Buddy says that the average gas and diesel prices here in the state and across the nation are up once again. Officials say continued escalations between the U.S. and Iran, renewed Houthi attacks in the Red Sea, and Ukrainian strikes on Russian oil refineries are all keeping pressure on the markets. Average gas prices here in Minnesota have risen 16.8 cents per gallon over the past week, averaging $4.04 per gallon as of this morning. Meanwhile, the national average price of gas is up 10.8 cents, averaging $4.06 per gallon today. In addition, the national average price of diesel now stands at $5.25 per gallon. Here locally, gas prices range from $3.94 to $3.99 per gallon in Alexandria as of this morning. And that's a look at your news. I'm Mark Anthony.
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0: 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We also heard from Great White, Bad Company, Yes, and BTO. 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
6: I'm meteorologist Jennifer Wojcicki with your KX92 weatherology forecast. Areas of patchy smoke at times this afternoon, mostly sunny with a high around 90. Tonight, patchy smoke again, mostly cloudy skies develop, a low near 68. Tuesday, skies become mostly sunny, high of 90 degrees. And Wednesday, sunshine, high of 92. Thursday, we'll have a chance for showers and thunderstorms, cloudy, high of 88. I'm meteorologist Jennifer Wojcicki on KX92. Currently, it's 84.
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You'll love it. Your weatherology forecast and the Doobie Brothers are coming up next.

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13: I'm meteorologist Jennifer Wojcicki with your KX92 weatherology forecast. Areas of patchy smoke at times this afternoon, mostly sunny with a high around 90. Tonight, patchy smoke again, mostly cloudy skies develop, a low near 68. Tuesday, skies become mostly sunny, high of 90 degrees. And Wednesday, sunshine, high of 92. Thursday, we'll have a chance for showers and thunderstorms, cloudy, high of 88. I'm meteorologist Jennifer Wojcicki on KX92. Currently, it's 86.
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0: KX92. It doesn't have to be old to be a classic. That's a new rock feature from Peter Frampton with Buried Treasure. That's off his latest album, Carry the Light. We also heard from Brownsville Station, Neil Young, Extreme, REL Speedwagon, and Judas Priest. Well, it's time now to take a look at some Minnesota sports. Well, training camp starts for the Vikings this week. Rookies have already arrived at the TCO Performance Center in Eagan. Veteran players are expected to report by tomorrow. The first public practice is slated for Saturday. Well, the Twins topped the Athletics 11-8 to win their series at Target Field. Ryan Jeffers led the way at the dish after going 3-for-5 with 3 runs batted in. Minnesota has won 4 of its last 5 and will host the Royals for a 3-game set that starts tomorrow. Well, Team Spoon took down Team Coop 129-122 in the WNBA All-Star Game. Olivia Miles recorded a double-double with 11 points, 12 dimes, while Courtney Williams scored 12 points off the bench for Team Spoon. Natasha Howard chipped in with 8 points for Team Coop. The Lynx return to the hardwood when they host the Toronto Tempo tomorrow at Target Center. And Jackson Koivun collected his first career tour win after finishing atop the leaderboard at the 3M Open from TPC Twin Cities. Koivun won the tournament by 3 strokes at 25 under par in just his 3rd professional start. The 21-year-old is the youngest player to win on tour this season. Scotty Scheffler finished 2nd at 22 under. Hideki Matsuyama, Brian Harman, Denny McCarthy, and Chandler Phillips tied for 3rd at 20 under par. And that is a look at Minnesota sports.
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10: I'm meteorologist Ray Miller with your KX92 weatherology forecast. Sunny this afternoon with a few areas of smoky haze possible. High temperature around 90 with winds out of the northwest at 5 to 15. Tonight, cloudy, a little bit of smoky haze once again with a low temperature of 68 degrees. Tuesday, we'll see plenty of sunshine with high temperatures around 90. Wednesday looks sunny with a high temperature around 92 degrees. For KX92, I'm meteorologist Ray Miller. Right now, it's 86.
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14: I'm meteorologist Ray Miller with your KX92 weatherology forecast. Sunny this afternoon with a few areas of smoky haze possible. High temperature around 90 with winds out of the northwest at 5 to 15. Tonight, cloudy, a little bit of smoky haze once again with a low temperature of 68 degrees. Tuesday, we'll see plenty of sunshine with high temperatures around 90. Wednesday looks sunny with a high temperature around 92 degrees. For KX92, I'm meteorologist Ray Miller. Right now, it's 88.
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classic from Don Henley. That is Dirty Laundry off his 1982 album, I Can't Stand Still. We also heard from Pink Floyd, AC/DC, and Kiss. Good afternoon, I'm Stevie D. You're riding shotgun on the Jutner Motors Midday Drive. It is time now for your Monday history lesson. Well, today is Monday, July 27th. It is the 208th day of the year. There are 157 days remaining until the end of the year. Today is National Chicken Finger Day, Creme Brulee Day, Barbie in a Blender Day, whatever the hell that means, Walk on Stilts Day, and Bagpipe Appreciation Day. We've got 42 days left until Labor Day. On this date in 1940, Bugs Bunny made his debut in the Warner Brothers animated cartoon, A Wild Hare. On this date in 1953, the Korean War ended. On this date in 1984, Pete Rose broke Ty Cobb's record for most career hits when he slammed his 3,503rd base hit. And on this date in 1984, Prince's Purple Rain debuted in theaters. Some celebrity birthdays today. Former baseball player and current partial Timberwolves owner, Alex Rodriguez, A-Rod, is turning 51. Maya Rudolph from Saturday Night Live is turning 54. Nikolai Coster-Waldau, a.k.a. Jamie Lannister from Game of Thrones, he's turning 56. The Lannister always pays their debts. Triple H, the wrestler, is 57, and comedian Bill Engvall is turning 69. And I know they're all listening live right now at A-Rod's, taking some BP, hitting some diamond cutters, eating cantaloupe. It's quite specific, but thank you for tuning in. Appreciate that. Hope you have a great birthday. And that is your Monday history lesson.

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10: I'm meteorologist Ray Miller with your KX92 weatherology forecast. Sunny this afternoon with a few areas of smoky haze possible. High temperature around 90 with winds out of the northwest at 5 to 15. Tonight, cloudy, a little bit of smoky haze once again with a low temperature of 68 degrees. Tuesday, we'll see plenty of sunshine with high temperatures around 90. Wednesday looks sunny with a high temperature around 92 degrees. For KX92, I'm meteorologist Ray Miller. Right now, it's 88.
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0: From the Mission Mechanical Plumbing, Heating, and Air Conditioning Studios, that is Jay Ferguson with your KX92 Super 70s classic track, Thunder Island. Well, a Jupiter, Florida man recently broke into a neighbor's home to slice a lime and drink her tequila. Jeffrey Barnabas had a towel on his head and fled over a back fence. A canine tracked him to his home, where officers found his back door open. They went in, grabbed him, and charged him with unarmed burglary. That's going to end up being a pretty expensive drink.
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0: That is the Black Crowes with Jealous Again on KX92. I'm Stevie D. That's going to do it for me. Thanks for hanging out during the Juttner Motors Midday Drive. Appreciate it. Coming up, we got your weatherology forecast. And then at 3 o'clock, coming in for Johnny Rocket is Rexford Sweetwater.
1: Yeah, baby. Yeah.
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0: 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I will see you tomorrow. Remember, be good to yourself.
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11: Meteorologist Ray Miller with your KX92 weatherology forecast. Sunny this afternoon with a few areas of smoky haze possible. High temperature around 90 with winds out of the northwest at 5 to 15. Tonight, cloudy, a little bit of smoky haze once again with a low temperature of 68 degrees. Tuesday, we'll see plenty of sunshine with high temperatures around 90. Wednesday looks sunny with a high temperature around 92 degrees. For KX92, I'm meteorologist Ray Miller. Right now, it's 88.
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0: You too on KX92 with Scars. Judas Priest before that, Breaking the Law, and Peter Frampton in there as well with Something's Happening. I'm Rexford Sweetwater in for the Rocket Man, and I'll be with you throughout the entire shift. We'll have a lot of fun here. It's hot outside. I don't know exactly how hot it is at the moment, but the weatherology forecast is coming up here in just a bit, and we'll find out everything we need to know, and we'll come back with Def Leppard.
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0: meteorologist Ray Miller with your KX92 weatherology forecast. Sunny this afternoon with a few areas of smoky haze possible. High temperature around 90 with winds out of the northwest at 5 to 15. Tonight, cloudy, a little bit of smoky haze once again with a low temperature of 68 degrees. Tuesday, we'll see plenty of sunshine with high temperatures around 90. Wednesday looks sunny with a high temperature around 92 degrees. For KX92, I'm meteorologist Ray Miller. Right now, it's 89.
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0: Deep Purple on KX92 with a song called Burn from an album called Burn. That was your deep cut going back to 1974. It's amazing. I'd never heard that song before in my life, so that's what deep cuts are all about. Def Leppard before that with Hysteria made them huge, definitely, along with Pour Some Sugar on Me and things like that. There they went. Hey, we're going to look forward to Rush after this.
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0: Prairie Dog Night on KX92 with Shambhala, your Super 70s classic. 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
10: Meteorologist Ray Miller with your KX92 weatherology forecast. Sunny this afternoon with a few areas of smoky haze possible. High temperature around 90 with winds out of the northwest at 5 to 15. Tonight, cloudy. A little bit of smoky haze once again with a low temperature of 68 degrees. Tuesday, we'll see plenty of sunshine with high temperatures around 90. Wednesday looks sunny with a high temperature around 92 degrees. For KX92, I'm meteorologist Ray Miller. Right now, it's 90.
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0: Hart on KX92. Who will you run to? Going back to 1987, we also heard from the James Gang, Walk Away. Grateful Dead were also in there with A Touch of Grey. You know, that James Gang, that was your 80s classic track. Had to throw that in there. Rexford Sweetwater in for Mr. Johnny Rocket, who is must be out there having some good fun. I know I'm not. I'm just in the building. At least there's air conditioning. Weatherology forecast, well, that's coming up. We'll find out just how hot it is actually going to get a little bit later this afternoon. We'll see about that. Steppenwolf is coming up, too. Hold on.
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13: I'm meteorologist Laura Lockwood with your KX 92 weatherology forecast. Partly cloudy skies tonight with a low of 68. North winds 5 to 10 miles per hour. Sunshine mixed with clouds at times. Tomorrow, highs level off around 90. Mainly clear tomorrow night, lows around 68. Bright sunshine expected Wednesday with daytime highs approaching 93. 89, chance of thunderstorms Thursday. I'm meteorologist Ulora Lockwood on KX 92. Right now, 90.
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1: 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Also a quarter tequila, quarter rum, case of beer.
0: And you shouldn't have too many long-term effects. 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Love my girl. She looking.

0: The Doors fading out there, 5-1 on KX92. Van Morrison also in there with Into the Mystic, and Steppenwolf, of course, Magic Carpet Ride. Rexford Sweetwater, again, I'll tell you, I'm in for Johnny Rocket out there having some good times. Let's see, when we come back from the break, we'll listen in to Tom Petty and the Heartbreakers.
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Tom Petty and the Heartbreakers with The Waiting. And from the Mish Mechanical Plumbing, Heating, and Air Conditioning Studios, it's Brian Adams with a new one, right? This is Make Up Your Mind.

Brian Adams on KX92 with Make Up Your Mind. As mentioned before, that's 2025. So that was just makes it really young. It makes it a new one. I like that. Make Up Your Mind. Rexford Sweetwater in for Johnny Rocket. He'll be back maybe on Wednesday. We'll just have to see about that. We'll take a break, weatherology forecast in there, and then we'll get into the Old Mill Rock Block.

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13: A meteorologist. Laura Lockwood with your KX 92 weatherology forecast. Partly cloudy skies tonight with a low of 68. North winds 5 to 10 miles per hour. Sunshine mixed with clouds at times tomorrow. Highs level off around 90. Mainly clear tomorrow night. Lows around 68. Bright sunshine expected Wednesday with daytime highs approaching 93. 89. Chance of thunderstorms Thursday. I'm meteorologist Laura Lockwood on KX 92. Right now, 90.
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11: I'm meteorologist Laura Lockwood with your KX 92 weatherology forecast. Partly cloudy skies tonight with a low of 68. North winds 5 to 10 miles per hour. Sunshine mixed with clouds at times tomorrow. Highs level off around 90. Mainly clear tomorrow night, lows around 68. Bright sunshine expected Wednesday, with daytime highs approaching 93. 89, chance of thunderstorms Thursday. I'm meteorologist Ulora Lockwood on KX92. Right now, 90.
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4: Indeed. We heard you two before that. Who's gonna ride your wild horses? I never did understand that one. Lynyrd Skynyrd in there as well with Simple Man. I remember a band called Junkyard from the 80s. You might remember they had the song Hollywood that made it very popular. They also had a song called Simple Man, and they also toured with Lynyrd Skynyrd and opened up, and they both did their songs Simple Man on stage and on the same evening. So that's kind of cool. Something to know. When we come back from this break, we're going to listen into Journey. Hold on, everybody.
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0: Bruce Springsteen with Promised Land on KX92, along with Journey. Feeling that way, you can say anytime. Sometimes he does. That's the way it goes. Either way is fine. KX92 invites you to rock weeknights with drummer and co-founder of the Black Crowes, Steve Gorman. Yeah, Steve Gorman rocks. You know the show, 7 to midnight, every Monday through Friday. Well, it's a whole lot of fun with the great stories and the very best in real classic rock. It is called Steve Gorman Rocks, right here on KX92. I think he has got a gal that he does some fun banter with named Rose. I'm not sure. Something like that. Okay, well, we have the weatherology forecast to look forward to before we get to 6 o'clock, and then we'll play the Moody Blues.
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8: I'm meteorologist Laura Lockwood with your KX92 weatherology forecast. Partly cloudy skies tonight with a low of 68. North winds 5 to 10 miles per hour. Sunshine mixed with clouds at times tomorrow. Highs level off around 90. Mainly clear tomorrow night, lows around 68. Bright sunshine expected Wednesday, with daytime highs approaching 93. 89, chance of thunderstorms Thursday. I'm meteorologist Laura Lockwood on KX92. Right now, 90.
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0: Jeff Beck going down on KX92. That's your deep cut this hour. And that goes back to 1972. We heard from Chicago as well, 25 or 6 to 4. That started off our 6 o'clock. I'm Rexford Sweetwater in for Johnny Rocket, who should be in a little bit later in the week. We'll see what happens with that. Gonna take a break now, everybody, and we'll come back with Phil Collins.
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And from the Mission Mechanical Plumbing, Heating, and Air Conditioning Studios, it's the Black Rose Pharmacy Chronicles.

0: Black Crowes with the new rock feature Pharmacy Chronicles on KX92. KX92 wants to thank everybody who got signed up to play The Vault Assault, along with our main sponsor, that was Hedin Jewelers. We gave away well over $3,000 worth of prizes right here at the KX92 listening area. That's great. Thanks to all of our sponsors as well. More big winning will be coming up soon, so keep it here for more details. We're going to take a break and weatherology forecast on the way along with Fleetwood Mac.
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9: I'm meteorologist Laura Lockwood with your KX92 weatherology forecast. Partly cloudy skies tonight with a low of 68. North winds 5 to 10 miles per hour. Sunshine mixed with clouds at times tomorrow. Highs level off around 90. Mainly clear tomorrow night. Lows around 68. Bright sunshine expected Wednesday with daytime highs approaching 93. 89. Chance of thunderstorms Thursday. I'm meteorologist Laura Lockwood on KX92. Right now, 89.
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4: Indeed. Supertramp was in the mix there. Take the Long Way Home. We also heard from Fleetwood Mac with Secondhand News. I'm Rexford Sweetwater in for Johnny Rocket. I'm going to take a moment out, gather my thoughts, and we'll come back and do something fun with Van Halen.
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0: Uriah Heep on KX92 with Stealing. And we also did that Van Halen I Was Saying I Was Going to Play. Got it in there. Can't Stop Loving You. Weatherology forecast on the way along with ELO. They'll do Mr. Blue Sky.
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13: I'm meteorologist Laura Lockwood with your KX92 weatherology forecast. Mainly cloudy skies expected tonight, lows around 68. Winds out of the northeast, 5 to 10 miles per hour. Sunshine mixed with clouds at times tomorrow. High temperatures reach up to 90. Mainly clear skies tomorrow night, lows of a low around 68. Sunny skies Wednesday with a high of 93. 89, chance of thunderstorms Thursday. I'm meteorologist Laura Lockwood on KX92. Currently, it's 89 degrees.
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1: 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Welcome to the show.
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